a solid tune by American duo Tennis. Well, they're more than a duo. They're a husband and wife team. And they're great songwriters. The track you just heard is called Let's Make a Mistake Tonight. This next tune is by Dominique Fils-Aimé, talented jazz vocalist. Well, she's known as a jazz vocalist. She already has a Juno under her belt for jazz recordings, but she does a little of this and a whole lot of that. She's also known for her soulful deliveries, diverse production. Even though she's a jazz artist, she'll add gospel, folk, and soul into the mix. This tune's called Going Home. Here's Dominique Fils-Aimé.

Alicia Biro with Gentleman Blue. Coming up, it's Under the Covers. It's when an artist slips on another artist's skates and takes their shot at net. Today, you're going to hear a breakaway version of this, maybe even an Alex Newhook version of this. Yeah.

Yeah, we bring it back to the start. Here's a moment of silence, bring it back to the art. Mind blowing, it's a classical part. A Zamrock, a hip hop, an alternative spark. Yeah, it's the way that I'm on.

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1: We kissed in the kitchen, standing over dishes and never got done. So you know that these blues will follow you each place you go.

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Yes, that is British neo-soul powerhouse singer Ray with her latest number one hit called Skin and Bones. Will it be able to keep some skin in the game and stick to number one for 2 weeks straight on this chart? You will need to stick with me until the end of the show to find out. Over the course of the next hour, you are going to hear four debut songs entering the countdown, including new singles from Broken Social Scene and Steven Sanchez. Plus, you will also hear which song is the highest jumper on the chart and which song received the most online votes this past week, as well as charting songs from Wintersleep, Alison Russell, The Arkells, Gorillaz, and more. And here is how your top 20 works. We keep track of Canadian streaming numbers and radio spins every week, and we count up all of your votes that come in to cbcmusic.ca/top20vote, which helps us determine the order of the songs that you are about to hear. And all of this new music can also be heard on shows like Mornings, Drive, and After Dark on CBC Music. So let's get the countdown started with a new single from Oakville singer Angelie. Now, Angelie has found major success co-writing songs for the likes of Lady Gaga, Kelly Clarkson, and Nicki Minaj. But this song, it's all Angelie. It's called Tell My Lips. And it starts off this week's CBC Music Top 20 at number 20. You could tell my

0: 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Fill in the blanks. Fills in number 8.
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0: Up three spots to take number 7. 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Tears Won't Lie from Scotland's Brooke Combe climbs up 2 spots.